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1: Good morning, I'm Chris Adams, and here's your Country 840 News for Tuesday, August 11th. The Caribou Fire Center currently has 14 active wildfires. Fire Information Officer Amanda Cullum said in the past 24 hours they've had zero new starts, and in the past 7 days, 13 fires were called out. In the Chilcotin, the Palmer Creek wildfire is approximately 3,310 hectares in size and is listed as out of control. Yesterday, aviation resources continued to action the fire and heavy equipment continued to build control lines on the north flank, improving existing roads and assess control lines along the south flank. Another fire burning in the Chilcotin is the Lizard Creek fire, approximately 5,476 hectares in size and considered out of control. Cullum said recent aerial assessments show the fire behavior remains at rank 2 to 3, remaining a low to moderately vigorous surface fire. And the Felker fire, 18 kilometers south of Williams Lake, is considered being held at this time. Cullum said ground crews will continue to push 100 feet in from the perimeter in all accessible areas of the fire, and aviation as well as heavy equipment will continue to support ground crews as needed. Effective immediately, off-road vehicles are prohibited on Crown land throughout the 100 Mile House Forest District. Fire Information Officer Amanda Cullum has the details.
2: This prohibition is being put into place to further protect public safety given the scope and scale of fires currently burning in BC and the elevated danger ratings in many southern regions of the province. As of Monday, August 10th, the operation of any off-road vehicle for recreational purposes on Crown land will be prohibited, and all on-highway vehicles must remain on road surfaces as defined in the Forest Planning and Practices Regulation.
1: The prohibition applies to all-terrain vehicles, motorcycles, and off-road side-by-side vehicles as defined in the Off-Road Vehicle Act. Cullum said this prohibition does not apply to private lands or national parks. It also does not apply to emergency response, agricultural or commercial, industrial users who operate off-road vehicles for farming or business purposes. Cullum said the prohibition will remain in place until noon October 9th or until the order is rescinded. The Caribou Regional District partially downgraded the French Bar evacuation order to an alert for some of the eastern portions of the French Bar evacuation area. These portions will be identified as French Bar Creek Fire Area 5, and the CRD said properties in the western portion remain on the order area. As of 4 o'clock yesterday afternoon, the Caribou Regional District Emergency Operations Center partially rescinded that evacuation order issued on July 5th. It was for 22 parcels and 8 house points, covering 7,198 hectares in the Gang Ranch area. The CRD said in an alert, you must remain prepared to evacuate your premises or property should it be required. They said residents will be given as much advance notice as possible prior to evacuation. However, you may receive limited notice due to changing conditions. The Williams Lake Fire Department responded to 34 calls for service in July. That's down 5 from July of 2025. Deputy Fire Chief Brendan Foote said last month they had 14 burning complaints, 9 fire alarms, 7 motor vehicle incidents, and 5 fires. To date, Foote says they've had a total of 294 calls for service, compared to 279 at this same time last year. In sports, the mud drags in the South Caribou, originally scheduled for this weekend, have been postponed. The 100 Mile Horsepower Ranch was to host the event, but due to the ongoing wildfire and emergency situation in the area, they've now set the date as September 4th, 5th, and 6th for the racing in the Northwest Mud Racing Association Series. That Labor Day weekend was to be for mud racing in Quesnel, hosted by the Quesnel 4x4 Club, and they gave up their date to allow the 100 Mile Horsepower Ranch to proceed with theirs. In Major League Baseball, the Toronto Blue Jays beat the Boston Red Sox 2-1 last night. Rookie call-up Charles McAdoo hit his second Major League home run, while Jays starter Jameson Taillon gave up one hit and walked 3 before exiting with forearm discomfort after 4 scoreless innings. And in the WNBA last night, the Toronto Tempo lost their 9th straight game as they dropped a 107-95 decision to the Atlanta Dream. For these stories and more, and to sign up for news alerts, go to mycariboonow.com.
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1: Good morning, I'm Chris Adams, and here's your Country 840 News for Tuesday, August 11th. The Caribou Fire Center currently has

0: Yesterday, Aviation Resources continued to action the fire, and heavy equipment continued to build control lines on the north flank, improving existing roads, and assess control lines along the south flank. Another fire burning in the Chilcotin is a Lizard Creek fire, approximately 5,476 hectares in size and considered out of control. Collins said recent aerial assessments show the fire behavior remains at rank 2 to 3, remaining a low to moderately vigorous surface fire. And the Felker fire, 18 kilometers south of Williams Lake, is considered being held at this time. Collins said ground crews will continue to push 100 feet in from the perimeter in all accessible areas of the fire, and aviation as well as heavy equipment will continue to support ground crews as needed. Effective immediately, off-road vehicles are prohibited on Crown land throughout the 100 Mile House Forest District. Fire Information Officer Amanda Cullum has the details.
1: This prohibition is being put into place to further protect public safety given the scope and scale of fires currently burning in BC and the elevated danger ratings in many southern regions of the province. As of Monday, August 10th, the operation of any off-road vehicle for recreational purposes on Crown land will be prohibited, and all on-highway vehicles must remain on road surfaces as defined in the Forest Planning and Practices Regulation.
0: The prohibition applies to all-terrain vehicles, motorcycles, and off-road side-by-side vehicles as defined in the Off-Road Vehicle Act. Cullum said this prohibition does not apply to private lands or national parks. It also does not apply to emergency response, agricultural or commercial, industrial users who operate off-road vehicles for farming or business purposes. Cullum said the prohibition will remain in place until noon October 9th or until the order is rescinded. The Cariboo Regional District partially downgraded the French Bar evacuation order to an alert for some of the eastern portions of the French Bar evacuation area. These portions will be identified as French Bar Creek Fire Area 5, and the CRD said properties in the western portion remain on the order area. As of 4 o'clock yesterday afternoon, the Cariboo Regional District Emergency Operations Center partially rescinded that evacuation order issued on July 5th. It was for 22 parcels and 8 house points, covering 7,198 hectares in the Gang Ranch area. The CRD said

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0: 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Are you ready? 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
1: Good morning, I'm Chris Adams, and here's your Country 840 News for Wednesday, August 12th. About 20,000 people remain under evacuation orders across BC. Many of the evacuees are from the Summerland area, where the Bald Range wildfire continues to burn out of control. Kevin Dunbar, head of Emergency Response and Recovery Operations, says this wildfire season has seen one of the largest evacuation efforts in recent BC history. He said about 13,000 people are receiving emergency support services from the province. A man accused of stabbing a man in the Petro-Canada gas station parking lot in Quesnel is scheduled to go to trial. 34-year-old Colton Law is due back in court on October 14th. 4 days have been set aside in provincial court. Law is charged with aggravated assault and assault with a weapon. Quesnel RCMP recalled to McLean Street on January 8th of this year. Police say a 40-year-old man was rushed to G.R. Baker Hospital in serious condition. He was then airlifted to a larger center for further care. City West, Rogers, and other internet customers were offline yesterday due to a cut in a third-party fiber line in Alberta. According to City West, it was caused by an attempted copper theft affecting customers across northern BC. TELUS customers were not impacted by the outage. City West says crews got the system working again late yesterday afternoon. A settlement of $5.25 million has been hammered out in connection with the Econolodge fire in Prince George 6 years ago, according to the BC Supreme Court. The blaze claimed the lives of three people and injured many others. A week into the investigation, the Prince George RCMP stated the fire was deliberately set. Court documents show the settlement will compensate registered guests staying at the motel on the night of the fire, people present during the fire, as well as patrons at the adjacent Yolks All Day restaurant at the time, along with family members who have passed away. In sports and Major League Baseball, it was the Toronto Blue Jays over the Boston Red Sox 5-3. The Blue Jays continue a 7-game homestand tonight against the Red Sox. New York Mets first baseman Jared Young of Prince George did not play the Mets 4-0 Tuesday loss to the Atlanta Braves. The 31-year-old Young has a .262 batting average in 72 games this year with the Mets. The Mets visit the Braves again tonight in the rubber match of their 3-game series. In the CFL, the 3-5 BC Lions hit the road this week. The Lions begin week 11 of the CFL season when they visit the Calgary Stampeders on Thursday night. And the two Caribou teams in the Central Interior Hockey League have publicized the dates for their tryout camps. The Quesnel Kangaroos will be on the ice in the West Fraser Center August 25th, while other ice times August 27th and September 1st and 3rd. The Williams Lake Stampeders will have tryout dates September 8th, 10th, 15th, 17th, 22nd, and 24th. The CIHL season is set to begin for the Kangaroos and Stampeders in early October. For these stories and more, and to sign up for news alerts, go to MyCaribouNow.com. Taking a look at the weather for today, according to the forecast, we're looking at sun and cloud once again. Possible showers and possible thunderstorms later on tonight and this afternoon. We'll see how that goes. Highs of 22 for today. Lows overnight for tonight of about 11 degrees again. Right now here in town, we are sitting at about 7 degrees, 6 degrees at the 108. Clinton is at 9. Lone Butte is at 11 this morning. Out on the roads, just the ongoing closures. Highway 97 down through the Clinton corridor still closed. Highway 97 through Summerland is also still closed, and Highway 1 through the Canyon also still closed. Everything else seems to be looking okay. Watch Highway 5 and I think it's Highway 8. A fire is closing in on those roads, so watch Drive BC for that. We'll have updates on that as that happens, if anything does. And that's what I got for you right now. If you got something for me, give me a call, 395-1393, but so far we're looking okay.
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1: 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My name's Chris Adams. Welcome to the BX Morning Show, Wednesday edition. It is 5 minutes after six. Here's Dylan Scott.

As the Chris Buck Band, that's when you know, here on Country 840. It is 10 minutes after 6 o'clock. Good morning, everybody. Happy Wednesday. What is going on the big show today? Well, it's Wednesday. We'll have some folks around here telling all things going on around here. And as we usually do, there'll probably be a donut or two involved, hopefully. What else we got going on? We've got 8 weeks of summer. Week number 6 is South Thompson Getaway. We're going to be taking another qualifier on that one. That'll be coming up later on this morning when you hear the Galloping Cowboy ride through. That is your cue to call, 395-1393. As always, we've been using that cowboy for a very long time. What else we got going on here? Mike Patel is on your comedy break. He's talking about arts and crafts, and we got Alan Jackson in the spotlight this week. All of that and more, a fistful of entertainment. I don't provide the coffee, but you bring your own, and I'll bring the songs. How about that? Here's Toby Keith.

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2: You know, I completely agree with that. It's just interesting that it's, you know, put out there by the people that make the water bombers. Anyway, it is 19 minutes after 6 o'clock. And checking on the weather for today, according to the forecast, we are looking at much the same thing as it was yesterday. Sunshine and cloud, and you are looking later on at a chance of showers and a risk of a thunderstorm. Winds gusting to 40 at times and a high of 22. Partly cloudy for tonight. There is a chance of showers once again. Lows of 11 overnight for tonight. Right now here in town, we're sitting at about 7 degrees, 6 degrees at the 108. Clinton area is coming in at 9, and Lone Butte is coming in at 11. Everything else seems to be looking good out there so far. If you got something for me, let me know, 395-1393, but that's what I got for you right now. Cash Lottery is back from the 100 Mile House Lions Club. Tickets are going fast. They are on sale until September 28th. They will sell out long before that, though. $7,000 cash is first prize. Second prize is $2,000 cash. Third prize is $1,000. You can get your tickets from any of the Lions members at various locations around town. And Thursdays, they're at Freshco, so you can catch them there. Here's Thomas Rhett.

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1: Good morning, I'm Chris Adams, and here's your Country 840 News. Thousands of people remain under evacuation orders due to the Bald Range wildfire burning their summerland, and there's no sign yet of when they may be able to return home. Cliff Chapman, Director of Operations for the BC Wildfire Service, said in an update on Tuesday, crews are working around the clock at the Bald Range wildfire, which remains out of control. The Bald Range fire was discovered on Friday, and its rapid growth forced the evacuation of the entire district of Summerland and in nearby areas. RCMP confirmed that an 80-year-old woman died while trying to evacuate her home. A fatal motel fire dating back to July of 2020 in Prince George has resulted in a payout of $5.5 million for those affected. That's according to the BC Supreme Court following a ruling that was made on the class action lawsuit. The blaze claimed the lives of three people and injured many others. A week into the investigation, the Prince George stated the fire was deliberately set. The settlement will compensate registered guests staying at the motel on the night of the fire, people present during the fire, as well as patrons at the adjacent Yolks All Day Family Restaurant at the time, along with family members of those who have passed away. A trial date has been set for the accused in a stabbing in downtown Quesnel. 34-year-old Colton Law will be back in provincial court on October 14th. He's facing one count each of aggravated assault and assault with a weapon. Quesnel RCMP recalled to the Petro-Canada gas station on McLean Street back on January 8th in response to a stabbing incident. Police say a 40-year-old man was rushed to the hospital in serious condition. Two new government grant funding programs will be accepting applications from businesses and First Nations governments starting September 2nd, according to Northern Development Initiative Trust. The Business Diversification and Sustainability Funding Program will receive $1.8 million to support businesses investing in the acquisition of capital projects to allow them to expand their markets, offer new products and services, or increase productivity. In addition, the First Nation Business Development Capacity Building Funding Program has $900,000 available to First Nation development corporations. This program provides 90% of the funds required, up to $75,000 for applicants to hire a consultant to leverage large-scale projects that are occurring in their region. In sports and Major League Baseball, it was the Toronto Blue Jays over the Boston Red Sox 5-3. The Blue Jays continue a seven-game homestand tonight against the Red Sox. New York Mets first baseman Jared Young of Prince George did not play the Mets 4-0 Tuesday loss to the Atlanta Braves. The 31-year-old Young has a .262 batting average in 72 games this year with the Mets. The Mets visit the Braves again tonight in the rubber match of their three-game series. In the CFL, the 3-5 BC Lions hit the road this week. The Lions begin week 11 of the CFL season when they visit the Calgary Stampeders on Thursday night. And the two Caribou teams in the Central Interior Hockey League have publicized the dates for their tryout camps. The Quesnel Kangaroos will be on the ice in the West Fraser Center August 25th, while other ice times, August 27th and September 1st and 3rd. The Williams Lake Stampeders will have tryout dates September 8th, 10th, 15th, 17th, 22nd, and 24th. The CIHL season is set to begin for the Kangaroos and Stampeders in early October. For these stories and more, and to sign up for news alerts, go to mycariboonow.com. Weather for today, according to the forecast, much like it was yesterday, sun and cloud, and you're looking at a chance of showers in the afternoon with a risk of a thunderstorm. All that's carrying on into the evening. Winds gusting to 40 at times and a high of 22. For tonight, lows of 11. Again, you got that chance with showers and thunderstorms. See how that goes off. It's clearing off near midnight, though. And for tomorrow, sunshine in the morning, sun and cloud after that, and a chance of showers. Good. Rain is good. Rain is a good thing, as they say on the radio. Temperature-wise, we're sitting at about 7 degrees here in town right now, 6 degrees at the 108. Clinton is at 9, Lone Butte is at 11. Road-wise, Highway 97 still closed through the Clinton area and also through the Summerland area down that side of Highway 97. Highway 1 still closed down through the canyon, and that is what's going on out there. We're keeping an eye on the Coquihalla Highway. It was threatened by wildfire, but I believe it is open at this time. Let me just double check here before I get too carried away. Yeah, everything's looks good down there so far. But we'll keep an eye on it for you. If anything goes on with that, we'll let you know. Got something for me? I'd love to hear about it. 395-1393.
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1: 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It is South Thompson Getaway, and you want to get in on it. 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
2: Well, let's see what kind of a day we're going to have here. It is World Elephant Day, a day to honor those gentle giants of the animal kingdom. Elephants are cool. I mean, hey, you know, got a trunk and everything. It is Vinyl Record Day. What was the last album you bought on vinyl? Oh, man. It was a long time ago. Holy cow. Probably something by Prince. It is Middle Child Day. Are you a middle child? Is the middle child syndrome real? What's your most middle child story? My brother is a middle child. And happy Middle Child Day, Sean. And it is a day for baseball fans. Good day to go to the ballpark. Sure, right on. What else we got going on here? Let's see. Here we go. Did you go on a vacation this summer? If you didn't, you're not alone. A new Talker Research survey found that 61% of respondents hadn't taken a vacation this summer, and 23% said they did, felt like they've made the most of summer anyway. No surprise, money was a factor. 13% said financial pressure changed their summer plans. I don't know, mine were changed by forest fires. Yeesh.

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0: crafts. I say crafts because I don't like the phrase arts and crafts, because in my opinion, those are two different things. There's art and then there's crafts. People put them together for some reason. But it's like, you know, come on, let's be honest. If you tell somebody that you like to do arts and crafts, everybody knows that you do crafts. You're not fooling anyone, you know. Nobody's going to be like, you do arts and crafts? I didn't know you were an artist. Wow. What medium do you work in? You're like, hot glue gun, mostly. Macaroni, construction paper. I don't like to talk about my art, honestly. So. Right, there's art museums. There's no arts and crafts museums. Nobody wants to take a tour of an arts and crafts museum. The tour guide's like, all right, come this way, folks, come this way. We're going to take a look at Pablo Picasso's La Guernica. It's a colossal mural that Picasso created to commemorate the bombing of the Spanish Civil War. And yeah, what's that? You have a question in the back? What's that next to it? It's a Thanksgiving turkey traced out of a hand.
1: There you go. Arts and crafts, yes. How do you enjoy them? Okay, what about mixed martial arts and crafts? No? Okay. Where are we here? Is about 8 minutes to go until 7 o'clock. Here's Dierks Bentley. What was I thinking?

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1: Good morning, I'm Chris Adams, and here's your Country 840 News for Wednesday, August 12th. About 20,000 people remain under evacuation orders across BC. Many of the evacuees are from the Summerland area, where the Bald Range wildfire continues to burn out of control. Kevin Dunbar, head of emergency response and recovery operations, says this wildfire season has seen one of the largest evacuation efforts in recent BC history. He said about 13,000 people are receiving emergency support services from the province. A man accused of stabbing a man in the Petro-Canada gas station parking lot in Quesnel is scheduled to go to trial. 34-year-old Colton Law is due back in court on October 14th. 4 days have been set aside in provincial court. Law is charged with aggravated assault and assault with a weapon. Quesnel RCMP recalled to McLean Street on January 8th of this year. Police say a 40-year-old man was rushed to G.R. Baker Hospital in serious condition. He was then airlifted to a larger center for further care. City West, Rogers, and other internet customers were offline yesterday due to a cut in a third-party fiber line in Alberta. According to City West, it was caused by an attempted copper theft affecting customers across northern BC. TELUS customers were not impacted by the outage. City West says crews got the system working again late yesterday afternoon. A settlement of $5.25 million has been hammered out in connection with the Econolodge fire in Prince George 6 years ago, according to the BC Supreme Court. The blaze claimed the lives of three people and injured many others. A week into the investigation, the Prince George RCMP stated the fire was deliberately set. Court documents show the settlement will compensate registered guests staying at the motel on the night of the fire, people present during the fire, as well as patrons at the adjacent Yolks All Day restaurant at the time, along with family members who have passed away. In sports and Major League Baseball, it was the Toronto Blue Jays over the Boston Red Sox 5-3. The Blue Jays continue a 7-game homestand tonight against the Red Sox. New York Mets first baseman Jared Young of Prince George did not play the Mets 4-0 Tuesday loss to the Atlanta Braves. The 31-year-old Young has a .262 batting average in 72 games this year with the Mets. The Mets visit the Braves again tonight in the rubber match of their 3-game series. In the CFL, the 3-5 BC Lions hit the road this week. The Lions begin week 11 of the CFL season when they visit the Calgary Stampeders on Thursday night. And the two Caribou teams in the Central Interior Hockey League have publicized the dates for their tryout camps. The Quesnel Kangaroos will be on the ice in the West Fraser Center August 25th, while other ice times August 27th and September 1st and 3rd. The Williams Lake Stampeders will have tryout dates September 8th, 10th, 15th, 17th, 22nd, and 24th. The CIHL season is set to begin for the Kangaroos and Stampeders in early October. For these stories and more, and to sign up for news alerts, go to mycariboonow.com. Weather for today, according to the forecast, is sun and cloud for the most part, and you are looking at possible showers and thunderstorms later on. Winds gusting to 40 at times and a high of 22. All of that is going to carry on into the evening. It's going to clear off after midnight, though, and you're looking at lows of 11 overnight for tonight. Right now here in town, we're still sitting right around 7 degrees, 7 degrees at the 108. Clinton is coming in at about 9 degrees this morning. Lone Butte was warmer than that. They were coming in at about 11. Out on the roads, just the Clinton Corridor closed on Highway 97. Also, Highway 97 through Summerland still closed because of the fire down there. Everything else seems to be open right now except for the Fraser Canyon, which still has closed and has been for quite some time. Got something for me on the roads? Let me know. 395-1393, please.
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1: Well, here we go. 3 minutes after 7 o'clock on your Wednesday. The coffee is a-brewing. Yeah, we're doing good.

0: Something women like about a pickup man. That's Joe Diffie here on Country 840. 10 minutes after 7 o'clock, and it is spotlight time, kids.
1: It's time for the Country 840 Spotlight. Taking a look at the greatest artist of country music from yesterday and today, and the songs that made them stars.
0: Alan Jackson in the spotlight this week here on Country 840. Jackson's Where Were You When the World Stopped Turning, a song commemorating those lost in the September 11th terror attacks, earned him his first Grammy Award for Best Country Song. He received 4 CMA Awards that year, tying with Johnny Cash for the most CMA wins in a year. His 2006 gospel album, Precious Memories, was originally recorded as a gift to his mother. Some of Jackson's later albums include What I Do, Good Time, and Angels and Alcohol from 2015. In Alan's personal life, in 1998, he and his wife separated. However, they reconciled later that year and renewed their wedding vows on the 19th anniversary of their marriage. The couple has 3 daughters, Maddie, Alexandra, and Danny. Here's Alan Jackson and his Grammy-winning song, Where Were You When the World Stopped Turning, right here on your Country 840 Spotlight.

0: turning on that September day.
1: And Selma Jackson, where were you when the world stopped turning? 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

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Here she comes, here she comes. 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

0: That's why we do what we do. It ain't for the money, it ain't for the glory. It ain't for the free whiskey. It's for the badonkadonk.
1: Ah, yes, another thought-provoking song by Trace Atkins. There we go. 23 minutes after 7 o'clock here at Country 840, and there is going to be a solar eclipse today. Just got a call here at the studio. Thanks for the reminder. Appreciate it. It won't be total for us. It's only going to be a smidgen, actually, for us, but still pretty cool. And get this, it is going to be happening at 8:40 a.m. Yeah, totally planned it that way. Absolutely. Yeah, just a little piece of it's going to be seen from our neck of the woods. It's going to be a total eclipse out back east, I think, or probably a little further out than that. But anyway, yeah, that's kind of cool. So that's coming up at 8:40. So don't look directly at the sun, people. Yeah, use like filters or some sort of thing to not look at that directly. But yeah, kind of cool. So yeah, looking forward to that. It's coming up at 8:40 a.m. How cool is that?
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1: Good morning, I'm Chris Adams, and here's your Country 840 News. Thousands of people remain under evacuation orders due to the Bald Range wildfire burning their summerland, and there's no sign yet of when they may be able to return home. Cliff Chapman, Director of Operations for the BC Wildfire Service, said in an update on Tuesday, crews are working around the clock at the Bald Range wildfire, which remains out of control. The Bald Range fire was discovered on Friday, and its rapid growth forced the evacuation of the entire district of Summerland and in nearby areas. RCMP confirmed that an 80-year-old woman died while trying to evacuate her home. A fatal motel fire dating back to July of 2020 in Prince George has resulted in a payout of $5.5 million for those affected. That's according to the BC Supreme Court following a ruling that was made on the class action lawsuit. The blaze claimed the lives of three people and injured many others. A week into the investigation, the Prince George stated the fire was deliberately set. The settlement will compensate registered guests staying at the motel on the night of the fire, people present during the fire, as well as patrons at the adjacent Yolks All Day Family Restaurant at the time, along with family members of those who have passed away. A trial date has been set for the accused in a stabbing in downtown Quesnel. 34-year-old Colton Law will be back in provincial court on October 14th. He's facing one count each of aggravated assault and assault with a weapon. Quesnel RCMP recalled to the Petro-Canada gas station on McLean Street back on January 8th in response to a stabbing incident. Police say a 40-year-old man was rushed to the hospital in serious condition. Two new government grant funding programs will be accepting applications from businesses and First Nations governments starting September 2nd, according to Northern Development Initiative Trust. The Business Diversification and Sustainability Funding Program will receive $1.8 million to support businesses investing in the acquisition of capital projects to allow them to expand their markets, offer new products and services, or increase productivity. In addition, the First Nation Business Development Capacity Building Funding Program has $900,000 available to First Nation development corporations. This program provides 90% of the funds required, up to $75,000 for applicants to hire a consultant to leverage large-scale projects that are occurring in their region. In sports and Major League Baseball, it was the Toronto Blue Jays over the Boston Red Sox 5-3. The Blue Jays continue a seven-game homestand tonight against the Red Sox. New York Mets first baseman Jared Young of Prince George did not play the Mets 4-0 Tuesday loss to the Atlanta Braves. The 31-year-old Young has a .262 batting average in 72 games this year with the Mets. The Mets visit the Braves again tonight in the rubber match of their three-game series. In the CFL, the 3-5 BC Lions hit the road this week. The Lions begin week 11 of the CFL season when they visit the Calgary Stampeders on Thursday night. And the two Caribou teams in the Central Interior Hockey League have publicized the dates for their tryout camps. The Quesnel Kangaroos will be on the ice in the West Fraser Center August 25th, while other ice times August 27th and September 1st and 3rd. The Williams Lake Stampeders will have tryout dates September 8th, 10th, 15th, 17th, 22nd, and 24th. The CIHL season is set to begin for the Kangaroos and Stampeders in early October. For these stories and more, and to sign up for news alerts, go to mycariboonow.com. Weather for today, not too bad. You're looking at sun and cloud, chance of showers and possible thunderstorms later on, a high of 22, low of 11 overnight for tonight. And much the same thing for tomorrow, actually. It's going to stay reasonably cool for the next couple of days by the look of things. Right now here in town, we are sitting right around 8 degrees, 8 degrees at the 108. Clinton was coming in at about 9 this morning. Out on the roads, the highway still closed down between here and through the Clinton corridor. Also through Summerland, the highway is closed there, Highway 97. Highway 1 is closed down through the Fraser Canyon. The Coquihalla, it looks to be open at this point, but there is a fire threatening it. And speaking of the fires, just having a look at the latest information on the Pear Lake fire, and it's reading 147,677. That's interesting. I thought the whole complex down there winds up over being over 200,000. Not much activity towards the 70-mile area. They're doing some mop-up through that area. But some other areas are still very active down near Jesmond. Chasm, they got structural wildland firefighters remaining active through the areas around the fire perimeter and just extinguishing hotspots where they flare up. Clinton, there's crews engaged on all sides of the village of Clinton along the Clinton Loon Lake Road and Linda Mountain Road areas, mopping up and patrolling for hotspots through there. And they're doing a lot of scanning there, but there are some areas of that fire that are still very, very active. So, and of course, all these areas that are still under alert, you're under alert. That means that anything can happen and you might have to get out of there again. But a lot of folks got to go home over the weekend, so that was good. Anything comes along, we will let you know about it, of course, but that's what we got on that fire right about now. It is 24 to go until 8 o'clock here at Country 840. Blake Shelton.

0: Blake Shelton, Stay Country or Die Tryin' here on Country 840. Well, Stay Country. Thank you. 20 minutes to go until 8 o'clock. Morning, Mr. Watkins.
1: Morning, Mr. Adams.
0: How are you doing?
1: Pretty good. And yourself?
0: Oh, doing pretty good. We're just talking about the eclipse that's coming up later on this morning.
1: Yes. And then we have the meteor shower tonight.
0: The meteor shower is happening tonight. Yeah.
1: I mean, like, wow.
0: Yeah. And that's meteor shower is going to be tonight and tomorrow night. And we should have good, clear skies for it, too. So
1: excellent. Yeah. It's nice to look out and see the mountains.
0: Yeah, it is. It's nice to look out and see anything for
1: that
0: smoke we've had for the last few weeks here. Yikes. Yeah, I just talked about the fire activity down there. It's still pretty active down in a lot of places down there, but they're doing a lot of mop-up stuff around Clinton and 70 Mile and all those areas down there. So okay. Hopefully those folks in Clinton can go home pretty soon. I know they're working on things. They've got the power back on down there.
1: No.
0: But I saw there was a truck up at Hydro here.
1: Yep.
0: As I was coming in this morning, I was zipped around the corner. I could see a whole flatbed full of transformers.
1: Oh.
0: Not the cool kind that turn into robots. No,
1: okay.
0: Yeah, not those ones. The other ones that, they maintain the power system. So, yeah, it was, so they're going great guns to get everybody online bound down there and everything else. So
1: speaking of online, I see that you posted... You found out what happened to our internet yesterday.
0: Yeah, what it was, and our friend Sam was actually right about this. He was talking about it, and somebody cut one of the fiber optic cables over, I think it's in Calgary, somewhere in Alberta there.
1: Yeah.
0: And in an attempt to steal copper, because, you know, there's a lot of copper in fiber optics.
1: I was just going to say, what part of copper did you find in fiber optics?
0: Yeah, well, these people are not known for their brains. But, so that knocked Northern BC offline to a lot of the networks. Now, some weren't affected. Was it TELUS? There were some that weren't affected. They do a different branch, and because... they couldn't reroute around it because of the fires. Some area infrastructure has been destroyed. A lot of people lost internet yesterday, including us.
1: Yeah, well, that was crazy because, like I said, you know, I was listening to you, but I was on my friend's internet for TELUS.
0: Yeah, well, I can't figure that out. How our stream was still running, because that comes from here. It comes from the board.
1: I don't know.
0: I don't know how these things work.
1: But yeah,
0: I leave it to the engineers. But.
1: I heard of both your shout outs. So, I mean, we knew that you were talking to us.
0: I don't know. One of those weird things. Anyway. Yeah. Hey, we got a thing to do.
1: What's that?
0: This.
1: Okay.
0: You know what I'm saying? And there he goes, the galloping cowboy rides again. Why is he riding today, Mr. Watkins?
1: Because it's coming up to this week's entry for the 8 weeks of summer.
0: Yes, it is. Oh, hey.
1: Oh, look at that.
0: Yeah, somebody's on that. You know, I know who this is, I think. Good morning. You're on the air. Who am I talking to?
2: Oh, good guess on the who.
0: I figured as much. You called in just a little too late yesterday. I knew you'd be on the ball today. Do you know why you're calling in, Stuart?
2: Actually, to tell you the truth, I don't. I wasn't listening that close yesterday. Well, I missed it yesterday, so I didn't catch what it was I was competing for or whatever here.
0: Well, let me enlighten you, my friend.
2: All
0: right. 8 weeks of summer, week number six is on right now, and this week it is a South Thompson getaway.
2: Oh.
0: Yeah. So that is a two-night stay at the South Thompson Inn. A $100 gift card to South Thompson Inn Restaurant.
1: Mm.
0: Two rounds of golf at Rivershore Estates and Golf Links. Do you play golf?
2: Nope, but I might be taking it up here one of these days.
0: Two passes to the BC Wildlife Park. I always wanted to see that.
2: Yeah,
0: that's good. Yeah, a Montague Winery, a wine tasting and tour. Do you drink wine?
2: Oh, well, I might just have a little sip.
0: A 400 gas gift card to Co-op and a Pacific Western Brewing prize pack, and that is what's up for grabs this time. You are on my qualifier, my friend.
2: Alrighty.
0: You will. We're going to be announcing the winner of this one on Monday.
2: Okie dokie.
0: All right.
2: You have a good day.
0: You take care out there.
2: And thank you very much to all of the firefighters.
0: Absolutely. Absolutely.
1: Yes,
0: they're
1: excellent.
0: Doing a great job out there. All right. You take care.
2: Okay. You too.
0: Bye now. There you go. Just that easy to get on the qualifier. A shout out to all of the sponsors of the 8 weeks of summer: Northern Acreage, Regency Chrysler, Pacific Western Brewing, of course, Co-op, of course, Quinnell Lock and Key, all the other folks that are just bringing us all these great prizes. We are on week number six right now.
1: Wow.
0: Two more weeks to go.
1: Yep.
0: I don't know what the prize for week number seven is, but I know what the prize for week number eight is.
1: Ooh. Are you going to dangle that carrot?
0: I'm dangling the carrot that everybody who has entered so far is up for that one.
1: Really?
0: Yeah. And if you entered week number one, all the way back to week number one, you are eligible for the prize for week number eight. And I'm just going to leave it at that. Because I know what the prize is.
1: Well, there we go.
0: There we go. Yeah. So, there we go. That's got that done. If you still want to enter, and you didn't get a chance to call in this morning, you can do so by going to mycariboonow.com, click on the win tab and enter that way as well. Greeting line coming up.
1: Excellent. Like that one.
0: Yeah. And I'm going to find some coffee. I don't know about you.
1: Sounds good.
0: All righty.
1: Okay.
0: 15 minutes to go until 8 o'clock. Here's Taylor Swift.

0: That's Taylor Swift, and I Knew It, I Knew It. That is from the new Toy Story movie.
1: Oh, you knew it, though.
0: I knew it when I looked it up. I didn't knew it until then, yeah. So, but I need to watch that. I think I might have missed a couple of those along the way, somewhere along the way.
1: Yeah. Yeah. Yeah, it's, well, you know, I mean, we were around for the first one when it came out.
0: Yeah.
1: Right? Oh,
0: yeah.
1: I mean, and like the Toy Story thing was like, I think we got to Toy Story 3, and then after that, I didn't realize there was a 4 and a 5.
0: Yeah, well, I think the very first one, I think I played it when I was working at the theater.
1: Oh, wow.
0: Yeah. I don't know.
1: That was a long time ago.
0: I will have to consult my records on that one. let's see. Yeah, it's just about time for the greeting line. 395-1393 for the greeting line. Who is on my little birthday list here? Let me see if I've got anybody. According to the mighty Facebook gods. No, I don't have anybody on my list right now, but I have a relative who's having a birthday this week, from what I understand.
1: Well, if it's a relative, I hope that you understand and know.
0: My youngest niece, Kelsey, and her husband are having their first baby, and apparently it is happening this week. So there should be a birthday this week.
1: Yes, there should very well be.
0: Quite literally a birthday this week. So, well, hopefully. Well, keep you posted on that one. Nobody on my little list here, so let's go and see who's on the celebrity list. I guess we should really open up the lines. 395-1393 for the greeting line. Got something for the line? Birthday anniversary. A big thank you to anybody out there. No problem. Give me a call right now. 395-1393. And somebody just is like doing that. Just that right

0: States. Last time around when there was a solar eclipse was looking right at it. Yeah. You remember that? Oh, yeah. They were like, what are you doing?
1: Doesn't it?
0: Yeah. Anyway, that's, yeah. What do you got for us today, Robbie?
1: I'd like to wish Judy and Robert Pistol a very happy anniversary today.
0: Oh, right on. Do we know what number it is for them?
1: I think it's 37, I think.
0: That's starting to get up there a little bit.
2: Wow.
1: Yep, they are. So I hope they have a great day. And how about if we talk soon?
0: Sounds good, Robbie.
1: All right.
0: You take care out there.
1: I will too, and you do likewise.
0: I'll always try to.
1: Okay.
0: Take care.
1: Bye-bye. Bye-bye.
0: 395-1393 for the greeting line. Good morning. No, nobody there. Okay, well, let's see who's on the list here.
2: Hey, I got a country one for you.
0: Do ya?
2: Buck Owens.
0: Buck Owens, yeah. He's got to be on this list here. Let's see. Yeah, there he is. Oops, somebody calling in. Good morning, greeting line. You're on the air.
3: Hey, Chris, I have a shout-out for you.
0: Hey, Ben, what you got?
3: I am doing a shout-out to everybody. All the DJs out in Williams Lake and Quesnel on the GOAT. They have done an awesome job. So
0: They have indeed.
3: That's my shout out for a while. So
0: sounds good. I'll make sure they know.
3: Yeah.
0: Bye. All right. You take care, Ben. Bye now. 395, that's okay. He gave me a shout-out last week, so it's awesome.
2: Did he? Oh, cool.
0: Yeah, Buck Owens, born this day 1929, actually quite 76 when he passed away in 2006.
2: Wow.
0: Singer, guitarist, best known as the co-host of Hee Haw with a red, white, and blue guitar.
2: Yeah.
0: Created the Bakersfield sound, country style rooted in Southern California.
2: Ooh.
0: Yeah, walking the streets of Bakersfield. who else we got here? We've got not too many on my list here, actually. Danny Shirley from Confederate Railroad, 70 years old today. George Hamilton, 87 years old today, the perpetually tanned actor. Co-starring with Connie Francis in Where the Boys Are, and he played Hank Williams and Evel Knievel in biopics.
2: Wow.
0: And he also starred in one of the silliest vampire films ever, Love at First Bite.
2: I did not know that.
0: Yes, there was two really, really silly vampire movies. One is that one, Love at First Bite.
2: Yeah.
0: And the other one is Dracula Dead and Loving It with Leslie Nielsen. Porter Wagoner, Country Music Hall of Famer. He passed away at the age of 80 back in 2007.
2: Yeah.
0: Born this day. And finally, at least on my little list here, unless you got somebody else.
2: I might.
0: What do you got?
2: Bruce Greenwood.
0: Really?
2: Yes. You know, some people are going, hey, who's Bruce Greenwood? Well, he played Captain Christopher Pike in the newer Star Trek film that had Chris Pine in it. And he was also the voice of Bruce Wayne and Batman in the animated series Young Justice.
0: Yes, and he's done a whole bunch of other stuff, too.
2: Yeah, he's got like 150 titles under his name for just on IMDb voiceovers. There, yeah.
0: He's been a busy guy. One more on my list here, that's Cecil B. DeMille.
2: Oh.
0: Born in the state 1881 and died in 1959. Pioneering Hollywood filmmaker, a ton of credits.
2: Yep.
0: And the first filmmaker to do a lot of things in Hollywood. So there you go, Cecil B. DeMille. That's everybody you got. I see you got two.
2: Yep.
0: We will call it a wrap today then, my friend.
2: Sounds good.
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0: Unfortunately, you can't actually take your ATV out on the trails right now.
2: No.
0: All the trails are cut off for ATV access and motorcycle access. And rightfully so. I mean, really, I know the spark suppressors and all that sort of stuff, but anything can go slightly sideways on those. Yeah, it's best not to take the chance as far as I'm concerned. But
2: no, and you know, every honest...

0: person that goes out with those kind of things knows that now and should be off the trails.
1: Exactly, yeah. And it's a great time to take your boat out on a lake where they're not hauling water out of it, I guess.
0: Submarine. There we
1: go. Submarine, yes. There we go. A yellow submarine.

0: from the My Caribou Now newsroom. 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
1: Good morning, I'm Chris Adams, and here's your Country 840 News for Wednesday, August 12th. About 20,000 people remain under evacuation orders across BC. Many of the evacuees are from the Summerland area, where the Bald Range wildfire continues to burn out of control. Kevin Dunbar, head of emergency response and recovery operations, says this wildfire season has seen one of the largest evacuation efforts in recent BC history. He said about 13,000 people are receiving emergency support services from the province. A man accused of stabbing a man in the Petro-Canada gas station parking lot in Quesnel is scheduled to go to trial. 34-year-old Colton Law is due back in court on October 14th. 4 days have been set aside in provincial court. Law is charged with aggravated assault and assault with a weapon. Quesnel RCMP recalled to McLean Street on January 8th of this year. Police say a 40-year-old man was rushed to G.R. Baker Hospital in serious condition. He was then airlifted to a larger center for further care. City West, Rogers, and other internet customers were offline yesterday due to a cut in a third-party fiber line in Alberta. According to City West, it was caused by an attempted copper theft affecting customers across northern BC. TELUS customers were not impacted by the outage. City West says crews got the system working again late yesterday afternoon. A settlement of $5.25 million has been hammered out in connection with the Econo Lodge fire in Prince George 6 years ago, according to the BC Supreme Court. The blaze claimed the lives of three people and injured many others. A week into the investigation, the Prince George RCMP stated the fire was deliberately set. Court documents show the settlement will compensate registered guests staying at the motel on the night of the fire, people present during the fire, as well as patrons at the adjacent Yolks All Day restaurant at the time, along with family members who have passed away. In sports and Major League Baseball, it was the Toronto Blue Jays over the Boston Red Sox 5-3. The Blue Jays continue a seven-game homestand tonight against the Red Sox. New York Mets first baseman Jared Young of Prince George did not play the Mets' 4-0 Tuesday loss to the Atlanta Braves. The 31-year-old Young has a .262 batting average in 72 games this year with the Mets. The Mets visit the Braves again tonight in the rubber match of their three-game series. In the CFL, the 3-5 BC Lions hit the road this week. The Lions begin week 11 of the CFL season when they visit the Calgary Stampeders on Thursday night. And the two Caribou teams in the Central Interior Hockey League have publicized the dates for their tryout camps. The Quesnel Kangaroos will be on the ice in the West Fraser Center August 25th, while other ice times August 27th and September 1st and 3rd. The Williams Lake Stampeders will have tryout dates September 8th, 10th, 15th, 17th, 22nd, and 24th. The CIHL season is set to begin for the Kangaroos and Stampeders in early October. For these stories and more, and to sign up for news alerts, go to mycariboonow.com. All right, taking a look at the weather for today. According to the fine folks at Environment Canada, sun and cloud is the forecast. We are still under an air quality warning down here, but you wouldn't know it by looking outside. We're at pretty much a 1 on the meters right now, which is pretty great.
2: Yes.
1: And the sky is nice and clear, so we can see the eclipse coming up in about 40 minutes. What we get to see of it anyway. Sun and cloud for today. Some haze and chance of showers or thunderstorms this afternoon going into the evening. Winds gusting to 40 at times and a high of 22. For tonight, partly cloudy skies, chance of showers, risk of a thunderstorm, and lows of 11 overnight. And everything's going to clear off, apparently, after that. Sunshine for tomorrow morning. And in the afternoon, then you got a mix of sun and cloud for tomorrow afternoon and chance of showers once again.
2: Here we go.
1: Right now, here we are. Oh, actually, can you just have a look at the screen over there, will you? And just let me know. Down in Clinton, I can tell you what it is. They're still sitting right around 9 degrees down there.
2: It's 15 degrees.
1: Is it 15 degrees? Okay.
2: That's what's reading.
1: Wow, that's really gone up. So there you go. That's what's going on that way. As for your roads, Highway 1 is still closed through the canyon. Highway 97 is still closed through the Clinton corridor. And Highway 97 is also closed through the Summerland area, and those are due to the wildfires. The Coquihalla Highway, last time I checked, was still open, but they are having some fire difficulties down there as well, also on Highway 8. So just watch that. We're keeping an eye on it. Make sure you keep an eye on Drive BC.
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1: 5 minutes after 8 o'clock here at Country 840. Yeah, got that partial eclipse coming up in about 35 minutes or so, because it's coming up at 8:40 a.m. You'd think I planned it.
4: Almost.
1: And we got the meteor shower tonight, too. And
4: that's going to be cool. Yeah. I'm looking forward to that one.
1: Yeah, it's always something to see. It really is. You know? Every time I look up and to look at the meteor shower, though,
4: yeah,
1: I never see it. It's like,
4: well, maybe you should open your
1: cloudy.
4: Eyes when you do that.
1: I do. It's cloudy, or, you know, I'll look up at the one time when there's, like, nothing happening. It's like, I don't know. Is what it is. It is 5 minutes after 8 o'clock here at Country 840. Here's Tyler Hubbard.

0: Megan Patrick Wild is me here on Country 840, 11 minutes after 8 o'clock. Morning, Mr. Watkins.
1: Morning, Mr. Adams.
0: How are you doing?
1: Excellent. Yourself?
0: I'm doing okay. We have a silent guest in the studio. I asked her if she wanted to go on.
1: She
0: said no.
1: She did pull the microphone over to her. I think we should just turn her on.
0: Okay. What do you say? All right.
1: Let's go for it.
0: Liz Jones from ESS is with us here in the studio. Morning, Liz.
2: Good morning. What a beautiful day we have today.
0: It is so nice out there. And we've got a partial eclipse this morning, which is very exciting.
2: I just heard that on the radio, as a matter of fact.
0: Yes. So we're looking forward to that. I just love the fact that it's coming up at 8:40 a.m., which is just perfect. So ESS, great. You guys have been great. And a shout out to you guys for all the work you guys have been doing. And hopefully it doesn't get any more busy for you.
2: Thank you. We hope not to.
1: You're right.
0: Exactly. I can't answer phones on the air.
1: I know you can.
0: Do you want to?
1: Do you want me to?
0: Sure, go for it.
1: All right.
0: Yeah. My secretary will be with you in a moment. How's it going, Liz? What's going on?
2: It's good. Well, we've been hosting evacuees from all over the place. We've had them from Clinton and Big Bar and Chasm and Jesmond. Some people from Canoe Creek and pretty much everywhere between here and Clinton. Oops, right. And we have mostly Clinton people still here when they're desperately waiting to go home, champing at the bit, but we're just waiting for Clinton to make sure that everything's safe for them to go back. You know, when you get these fires, the ground looks good, but then when you walk on it, you fall in a hole when it's hot. Yeah. So that's the kinds of things that they're just trying to make sure are safe for people before they go home.
0: Hang on a second, Liz. Just got a call here at the studio, an MVI at Horse Lake Road and Birch Avenue.
1: Yep.
0: Yeah. Any more details on that?
1: Nope. That's what the phone was reinforced. It was just letting us know that, there was an MVI at Birch Avenue and Horse Lake Road by McDonald's there.
0: Right by the, all right. So if you're up in that area,
1: take a detour.
0: Take a detour. Don't go through there. There's going to be emergency vehicles heading out there and hope everybody is okay.
1: if it continues to ring. Nope, we're good.
0: Okay, changed my mind, yeah. So once again, we got MVI. It's at Horse Lake Road and Birch Avenue, where those new lights are going in. I guess they need them. Anyway, I know they're doing a lot of work down in the Clinton area, like I say, hot spots and holes, which people don't realize. Yeah, when you have a fire go through, it burns underground, and roots and things like that can burn, and then you wind up with a sinkhole. That's, which is not much fun.
1: It takes away its substructure out of it.
0: Yeah, it does. Just right down you go. Yeah.
2: So there's lots of that going on. Mm-hmm. Insurance dealers and things like that for people.
0: Right.
2: TNRD is locating people that may have lost buildings or homes or whatever. Mm-hmm. So they're working in the background, making sure those people have a plan now. And we're just doing status quo. We will be doing renewals today for Friday, and we just want to say thank you to all the evacuees for their patience as we've worked through some interesting challenges this year with the electronics, and the Service BC people have been fabulous in coming in and helping people sign up so that they can do their online. Get paid online instead of having to come in every so many days and get the paper referrals.
0: Right, yeah.
2: And that has had some positive effects for people as well, because then they can just go wherever they want find their own lodging rather than us. So that's good.
0: That's a big improvement, because I remember in 2017, we were all evacuated, of course, and you had to go through all that every few days and everything, and it must have been just a heck of a thing for all the folks on the ESS side just to...
2: Lots of paperwork.
1: Well, I mean, 2017 too was a real learning curve for us.
2: It was.
1: You know, it wasn't one of those things that, you know, well, we've had plenty of experience in, right? It was definitely. Yeah.
0: Unfortunately, now we've had plenty of experience. You got a thing there you got to do, actually. All right. Well, thanks, Liz. Appreciate you coming in.
2: So thank you to all our suppliers who have bent over backwards to be marvelous people as well, looking after everyone. And I do have to take this call, so excuse me.
0: Thanks, Liz. Appreciate it. So Liz from ESS here in 100 Mile House, and doing a fine job as always.
1: You know what? A complete shout out to the ESS crew.
0: Yeah,
1: that's
0: absolutely
1: a lot of stressful work to try and keep everybody together give them information, get them lodgings, food, etc. That's a lot of work.
0: And, you know, and they have to take everything that people throw at them, too, because there's a lot of people upset and things aren't happening fast enough for them and all that sort of thing.
1: And they take it in stride.
0: They take it in stride, and they really do. And a shout out to all of them for all of that, because just amazing stuff. 16 minutes after 8 o'clock here at Country 840. Carry on. You're doing fine.

0: What are you doing? Don't break the microphone. My goodness. Wranglers are in the house. We got Kim over there. We got Greg over there. Good morning, guys.
1: Good morning.
0: How are you doing?
1: Doing good.
0: Mike, how do we hear you? You have to talk. Talk into the microphone, people. Oh. There we go.
2: Yeah.
0: There you go. Directly into, like, just right where I see where I am here.
1: Got
0: there
1: it.
0: There we go. There, right into it. There you go. So, new season's coming up. Looking, are you doing the announcing this year again?
2: As far as I know, Kim hasn't booted me to the roadside yet.
1: We'll take you.
0: All right. Well, we know that's in good hands. Now, billeting is a big thing right now. We're short on billets for players. Is that right?
1: Absolutely. The players are going to be here in probably a couple weeks because mm-hmm. camp starts the 28th. We've got kids starting to come around August 24th. We still need probably about 10 beds, ten more spots or whatever. So mm-hmm. if anyone's interested, more than happy to go over all the ins and outs of what it takes. And
0: Just in general, what's involved in billeting a player?
1: Well, just basically you have to just have like a adequate bedroom for them, and you don't have to cook for them all the time. Like when I had billets, we would always do dinners or whatever, but they were in charge of looking after their own breakfast and lunch, and most of them have cars. So, mm-hmm. and just providing a home for them. Like, you get involved in the team when you're billeting because you're that much closer to the kids and the players. And mm-hmm. we've done it since day one and totally, totally enjoy it.
0: Just a blast.
1: And I still keep in touch with a lot of them now. Like,
0: well, that's awesome.
1: That's
0: really cool. Yeah.
1: Years and years. So, yeah. No. Totally enjoy it, so mm-hmm. I highly recommend it.
0: Okay, and if people want to get involved, and I guess you guys are always looking for volunteers too, is that
3: always
0: right? Always yeah. looking for volunteers. Yeah. So if somebody wants to get involved, billeting or volunteering or all that entails,
1: probably the best would be to email me. It's office@huntermallwranglers.com, mm-hmm. and I can forward it to our billet coordinator, our volunteer coordinator, and just get everyone on the same page. So that's probably the best bet, and I could give you my phone number if.
0: Absolutely, okay. Yeah. Put the number out there.
1: 250-395-8085 is my cell number. Mm-hmm. Anytime call, or like I say, email at any time, and I can give them whatever information mm-hmm. they want.
0: Give us that number again.
1: 250-395-8085.
0: All right, sounds good. Yeah, because it's coming up quick. And it's a whole different ball game, this ball game. It's a whole different hockey game this time around.
3: No, that reference was correct. It is a whole new ball game, you know, with the new league. And, we've branched away from the KHHL. And, for various reasons, we weren't happy with, the direction that they were going with that. We didn't feel that we had enough control of what was going on when we were hooked up with BC Hockey and Hockey Canada. So mm-hmm. we decided to form our own league, and we call the shots. There was things like there was a good chance we were going to have to go back and playing with cages instead of visors, and it's really hard to recruit when these kids have played with cages their whole lives. And, they look forward to going to junior and playing on it with a visor.
0: Mm-hmm.
3: So that was a big one. And just a lot of other stuff, what they had laid out for us was not clear enough. And everything was unknown. They couldn't answer a bunch of questions we had regarding, scheduling and just the overall running of the league. Mm-hmm. And so we figured, let's look into other options. So we did.
0: Okay. Now, how's this going to, when we get down to game time, and are we going to see a real, what are we going to see that's different on the ice with
3: I don't really think yet? Anything much is going to change from the fans' perspective. Mm-hmm. We won't know what our team is like until we get on the ice, of course.
0: Yeah.
3: But Levi has done, extensive recruiting, and, we've got some Europeans coming over. We've got some kids from Eastern Canada. We've got, kids from BC, we get Kamloops, there's a couple of kids from Kamloops coming, and, they're just from all over the place, and that's one of the other things is it was wide open to where we could recruit from.
0: Oh, so under KIGHL, on the league,
3: there was more restrictions, like, with us, we have to have, half our roster has to be made up of Canadians.
0: Mm-hmm.
3: So that's really the only, one of the only stipulations we have. And so we find it, a lot easier to recruit, and it's going to be interesting. We've got four Russians coming, and it's going to be unique for you know, for our league, for sure.
0: Oh, cool. That's going to be a great season. Looking forward to it, as always. We always are. Mm-hmm. Thanks, guys. Anything else you want to pass along while I got you here?
3: I just want to thank, you know, all our fans and all our volunteers, all our billets over the years for the support we've got, all our sponsors. It's been amazing. And, you know, we just hope it continues, and there's no reason it shouldn't. We've got a small, you know, a change in, I shouldn't say small, but, you know, it's a big change for us to go into our own league, but we feel that looking forward, I think it's going to be pretty successful.
0: Well, I think it's going to be fantastic. Yeah. Now, you are still looking for volunteers as well as the billets. Any particular volunteer positions you're looking for right now?
3: Wide open. You know, we like to move people around just to, you know, give them different experiences. And but no, we've got all kinds of spots open for volunteers, for sure.
0: All right, sounds good. Now, the first game is going to be September 18th in Spokane.
3: Yes.
0: The first home game is going to be September 25th here.
3: Yes.
0: Home. Of course, it's a home game. They most likely have those here now, don't
3: home
0: they?
3: Home opener, yeah.
0: Anyway, yeah, the home opener is going to be September 25th at 7 p.m. at the South Caribou Recreation Center. Tickets are season tickets available right now, Chris?
1: Pretty soon. I'm just working on it. We're doing a new ticket provider this year, so I'm just setting everything up. So within the next probably week to 10 days, I'll have all my season tickets available for people.
0: All right.
1: So.
0: Sounds good.
1: Getting on that.
0: Well, keep me posted on all this stuff. Anytime you guys want to come in, of course, because we're on the roster with you guys. So
1: we always
0: like having everybody in. We're gonna look to have everybody coming in again, like we did, like you and I did last year.
1: Yeah.
0: So looking forward to that as well. So
1: absolutely, thank you. Great. Appreciate it very much.
0: Thanks, guys.
3: Thank
0: appreciate
3: you.
0: It. We'll right. talk to you soon, no doubt.
3: Go Wranglers, go!
0: Go Wranglers! Be loud, be proud, Wrangler Nation.
3: That's right.
0: All right, thanks, guys.
1: Thanks.
3: You bet.
0: It is 26 minutes after 8 o'clock here at Country 840. Carry on. You're doing fine.

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4: Good morning, I'm Chris Adams, and here's your Country 840 News. Thousands of people remain under evacuation orders due to the Bald Range wildfire burning their summerland, and there's no sign yet of when they may be able to return home. Cliff Chapman, Director of Operations for the BC Wildfire Service, said in an update on Tuesday, crews are working around the clock at the Bald Range wildfire, which remains out of control. The Bald Range fire was discovered on Friday, and its rapid growth forced the evacuation of the entire district of Summerland and in nearby areas. RCMP confirmed that an 80-year-old woman died while trying to evacuate her home. A fatal motel fire dating back to July of 2020 in Prince George has resulted in a payout of $5.5 million for those affected. That's according to the BC Supreme Court following a ruling that was made on the class action lawsuit. The blaze claimed the lives of three people and injured many others. A week into the investigation, the Prince George stated the fire was deliberately set. The settlement will compensate registered guests staying at the motel on the night of the fire, people present during the fire, as well as patrons at the adjacent Yolks All-Day Family Restaurant at the time, along with family members of those who have passed away. A trial date has been set for the accused in a stabbing in downtown Quesnel. 34-year-old Colton Law will be back in provincial court on October 14th. He's facing one count each of aggravated assault and assault with a weapon. Quesnel RCMP recalled to the Petro-Canada gas station on McLean Street back on January 8th in response to a stabbing incident. Police say a 40-year-old man was rushed to the hospital in serious condition. Two new government grant funding programs will be accepting applications from businesses and First Nations governments starting September 2nd, according to Northern Development Initiative Trust. The Business Diversification and Sustainability Funding Program will receive $1.8 million to support businesses investing in the acquisition of capital projects to allow them to expand their markets, offer new products and services, or increase productivity. In addition, the First Nation Business Development Capacity Building Funding Program has $900,000 available to First Nation development corporations. This program provides 90% of the funds required, up to $75,000 for applicants to hire a consultant to leverage large-scale projects that are occurring in their region. In sports and Major League Baseball, it was the Toronto Blue Jays over the Boston Red Sox 5-3. The Blue Jays continue a seven-game homestand tonight against the Red Sox. New York Mets first baseman Jared Young of Prince George did not play the Mets 4-0 Tuesday loss to the Atlanta Braves. The 31-year-old Young has a .262 batting average in 72 games this year with the Mets. The Mets visit the Braves again tonight in the rubber match of their three-game series. In the CFL, the 3-5 BC Lions hit the road this week. The Lions begin week 11 of the CFL season when they visit the Calgary Stampeders on Thursday night. And the two Caribou teams in the Central Interior Hockey League have publicized the dates for their tryout camps. The Quesnel Kangaroos will be on the ice in the West Fraser Center August 25th, while other ice times, August 27th and September 1st and 3rd. The Williams Lake Stampeders will have tryout dates September 8th, 10th, 15th, 17th, 22nd, and 24th. The CIHL season is set to begin for the Kangaroos and Stampeders in early October. For these stories and more, and to sign up for news alerts, go to MikeCaribouNow.com. Checking on the weather for today. According to the forecast, we are looking at nice sunny skies out there. Mix of sun and cloud a little bit later on, and we also have a chance of showers later on as well, and possibly even a thunderstorm, so we'll see how that goes. Highs of 22 today, and you're looking at a low of 11 overnight for tonight. Still an air quality warning out for our area, but here the air quality is just fine. The meters are reading right where they should. We're pretty good on that. As for temperatures here in town, we are at, what are we at?
5: We were at 15 degrees.
4: We were at 15 degrees a little earlier, 14 degrees at the 108. Clinton's coming in right around the 11-degree mark at the moment, at least the weather stations that are responding down there. And as for the roads, you've got an MVI that we heard about earlier on, and that is up at the corner of Horse Lake Road and Birch. Thank you. Yes, the big street that goes through that I've known all my life. Anyway, watch for emergency vehicles up in that section of the world. And otherwise, just Clinton Corridor still closed on Highway 97 all the way down through to Loon Lake Road. And Highway 97 is also closed down in the Summerland area as well for the fire down there. And Highway 1 still closed down through the canyon. Everything else seems to be looking okay for the moment. We're a little iffy on Highway 5 right now, the Coquihalla. There is a fire in that general area, so if you're heading out anywhere, just keep an eye on Drive BC. If you see something out there like other people have done today, thank you very much. Give us a shout, 395-1393.
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4: We've got your two bits coming up for you in just a few minutes' time. I want a little preview there, Mr. Watkins.
5: Sure.
4: We're going to be talking about college dorm rooms.
5: Oh, my.
4: Yes. And we're going to be talking about late night snacks.
5: Like everybody has those.
4: And a Roman shipwreck.
5: Huh.
4: Not everybody has those.
5: Nope.
4: It's 24 to go until 9 o'clock.

0: Max McDowell, Better Me For You here on Country 840. Good morning, everybody. The eclipse has happened.
1: It came, it gone.
0: We were talking Wranglers here, and it happened as we went by, I guess. So it wasn't a lot to see.
1: No.
0: There was just a smidgen for us here, but there's going to be all kinds of video on this tubes and all that sort of stuff later on. So, yeah.
1: Well, but like I was saying, the eclipse is cool and all, but I'm looking forward to tonight.
0: The showers.
1: The shower.
0: Yep.
1: Yeah.
0: Well, that's good because, a shower would be good for you.
1: Yeah. Funny man.
0: Uh-oh. Don't look out the window.
1: Uh-oh.
0: All right. Time for 2 bits and something to think about here on Country 840. And let's give it a go. All right. Here we go.
2: For the Country 840 Spotlight. Taking a look at the
0: not it. Why did that do that? I blame Mel. Good morning, Mel.
1: For your 840.
0: There we go.
2: 40 on 840, and it's time for 2 bits and something to think about.
1: Okay, so which one are we starting with first here?
0: Well, I'm going to start off with the, I'll start off with this one, college dorms. Now, I went to college, over 20 years ago.
1: Yep.
0: And, you think of a college dorm room, and you think decorating a dorm means mini fridge, posters, maybe an old futon if you're fancy. I had some Halloween lights around my window, and it was a phase I was going through.
1: Yep.
0: Well, things have changed. Now there is a growing trend where parents are hiring professional interior designers to completely transform their kids' dorm room before move-in day. And the price tag is crazy. Some families are spending as much as $20,000 on the custom furnishings, bedding, decor, and installation. The trend is blown up on TikTok, where designer dorm rooms reveals are a daily occurrence.
1: In a room that those kids are going to be in 3 to 6 months of the year?
0: Yeah.
1: That's a lot of cash.
0: Yeah, and
1: if you want to do that, you can give me the 20 grand. I'd be happy to go in and splatter some paint on a wall for you.
0: And speaking for myself, I moved dorm rooms between years.
1: Yeah. You never stayed in the same dorm room.
0: Yeah, you didn't. Yeah. I was in at least a couple of them, and I was only there for a few years. Anyway, so there you go. Italian divers off of the coast of Sicily have uncovered an ancient Roman shipwreck that dates back to the 2nd or 1st century BC.
1: Yeah.
0: This ship, stocked with hundreds of clay jars, has been untouched on the bottom of the seafloor for more than 2,000 years, making it one of the most important underwater discoveries in years. One of the fishermen who found the wreck using sonar said the area first looked like an ordinary rock.
1: Until they went down into it.
0: Well, after they poked around a little bit, they knew they'd found something special. Hard to describe the feeling of being among the first humans nearly 20 centuries to see that place again, the fisherman said.
1: Wow.
0: Wonder what's in those jars.
1: Scrolls? Baby? Food? Fish?
0: Yeah. Wine.
1: Oh.
0: Aged
1: oil.
0: Very well.
1: Olive oil.
0: Here's something for you to think about if you're a late night snacker who absolutely needs some munchies before catching some Z's. Sound effects provided by Christopher Watkins. Choosing the right foods before bed could actually help you sleep better. According to health experts, some foods contain nutrients like potassium, tryptophan, and other compounds that support melatonin and are linked to relaxation and the body's natural sleep cycle.
1: Oh.
0: So here are a few foods to consider eating for your late night snack. Bananas.
1: Yeah.
0: Tart cherry juice.
1: Ooh.
0: Salmon and tuna.
1: Okay.
0: Leafy greens like spinach or kale.
1: Oh, pop.
0: Fair enough. Yeah, anyway. Sweet potatoes, kiwi, low-fat dairy products such as milk and yogurt, which can promote relaxation.
1: Oh. I don't know about the kiwi thing, but the rest of it I'm okay with.
0: Nothing on that list just said peanut butter to me at all.
1: No.
0: Very, very sad.
1: That's a morning starting piece.
0: It is any time. Something to think about.
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0: Just got an update on the incident up at the corner of Horse Lake and Birch Avenue. Yeah. Yes, thank you. Caribou Trail. Just talking to Will, actually. He says, it looks like somebody got T-boned over there. Everybody's walking around. Looks like they're okay.
1: Yeah.
0: It's one lane going through there. So
1: it'll be alternating traffic.
0: Yeah,
1: then.
0: So just keep that in mind if you're heading in that area. And thanks to Will for the call, and everybody else gave us a call here as well on that incident. Much appreciated. If you do see anything out there, let us know. 395-1393. And we will take it under serious advisement.

0: Oh, bring it home, Travis. There we go. Travis Tripp, put some drive in your country here on Country 840. Well, Grandma Anonymous just stopped by and told us there's all kinds of wonderful things in Kiwi, but Mr. Watkins is still not a fan.
1: Nope. I used to pick it off the like fruit flan that Grandma would bring home. Ew. I'd eat the Jell-O off the top of it and pick out the kiwi and eat all the rest of the fruit with the flan.
0: Hmm. Yeah, well, okay. Well, so, well, Kristen's here. Let's see. What's your thoughts on kiwi?
2: I actually love kiwi. I think it's like super squishy and it just reminds me of summertime. I love kiwi. Kiwi's good.
0: There we go. See, we are mixed in our vote here. I guess I'm the deciding vote, and I don't remember actually having kiwi before.
2: What?
0: So,
1: well, you know, if you like kiwis, I'm sure the people from New Zealand would absolutely totally. Love to have you around.
2: Next Wednesday, I'm bringing in kiwis instead of donuts.
0: See, now what we've done here. It is 6 minutes to go until 9 o'clock here at Country 840, and it is time for the comedy break. On the break today, we have Milan Patel talking about, well, he doesn't really enjoy, he really enjoys arts and crafts.
1: Oh.
3: I've been doing a lot of crafts this year. It's a new hobby of mine. Yeah, I like doing crafts. I say crafts because I don't like the phrase arts and crafts, because in my opinion, those are two different things. There's art and then there's crafts. People put them together for some reason. But it's like, you know, come on, let's be honest. If you tell somebody that you like to do arts and crafts, everybody knows that you do crafts. You're not fooling anyone. You know? Nobody's going to be like, you do arts and crafts? I didn't know you were an artist. Wow. What medium do you work in? You're like, hot glue gun, mostly. Macaroni, construction paper. I don't like to talk about my art, honestly. So. Right, there's art museums. There's no arts and crafts museums. Nobody wants to take a tour of an arts and crafts museum. The tour guide's like, all right, come this way, folks. Come this way. We're going to take a look at Pablo Picasso's La Guernica. It's a colossal mural that Picasso created to commemorate the bombing of the Spanish Civil War. And yeah, what's that? You have a question in the back? What's that next to it? It's a Thanksgiving turkey traced out of a hand.
0: There you go. Yeah, Milan Patel talking about arts and crafts. And you know, they were talking about mixed martial arts and crafts. I don't know.
1: Oh, well, you know,
0: would that be a way to go?
1: It would be deadly.
0: Would it? Macaroni ninjas.
1: Whoa!
0: I can see it now. Just about time to hit the top of the hour, gang.
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1: Good morning, I'm Chris Adams, and here's your Country 840 News for Wednesday, August 12th. About 20,000 people remain under evacuation orders across BC. Many of the evacuees are from the Summerland area, where the Bald Range wildfire continues to burn out of control. Kevin Dunbar, head of emergency response and recovery operations, says this wildfire season has seen one of the largest evacuation efforts in recent BC history. He said about 13,000 people are receiving emergency support services from the province. A man accused of stabbing a man in the Petro-Canada gas station parking lot in Quesnel is scheduled to go to trial. 34-year-old Colton Law is due back in court on October 14th. 4 days have been set aside in provincial court. Law is charged with aggravated assault and assault with a weapon. Quesnel RCMP were called to McLean Street on January 8th of this year. Police say a 40-year-old man was rushed to G.R. Baker Hospital in serious condition. He was then airlifted to a larger center for further care. City West, Rogers, and other internet customers were offline yesterday due to a cut in a third-party fiber line in Alberta. According to City West, it was caused by an attempted copper theft affecting customers across northern BC. TELUS customers were not impacted by the outage. City West says crews got the system working again late yesterday afternoon. A settlement of $5.25 million has been hammered out in connection with the Econolodge fire in Prince George 6 years ago, according to the BC Supreme Court. The blaze claimed the lives of three people and injured many others. A week into the investigation, the Prince George RCMP stated the fire was deliberately set. Court documents show the settlement will compensate registered guests staying at the motel on the night of the fire, people present during the fire, as well as patrons at the adjacent Yolks All Day restaurant at the time, along with family members who have passed away. In sports and Major League Baseball, it was the Toronto Blue Jays over the Boston Red Sox 5-3. The Blue Jays continue a seven-game homestand tonight against the Red Sox. New York Mets first baseman Jared Young of Prince George did not play the Mets 4-0 Tuesday loss to the Atlanta Braves. The 31-year-old Young has a .262 batting average in 72 games this year with the Mets. The Mets visit the Braves again tonight in the rubber match of their three-game series. In the CFL, the 3-5 BC Lions hit the road this week. The Lions begin week 11 of the CFL season when they visit the Calgary Stampeders on Thursday night. And the two Caribou teams in the Central Interior Hockey League have publicized the dates for their tryout camps. The Quesnel Kangaroos will be on the ice in the West Fraser Center August 25th, while other ice times August 27th and September 1st and 3rd. The Williams Lake Stampeders will have tryout dates September 8th, 10th, 15th, 17th, 22nd, and 24th. The CIHL season is set to begin for the Kangaroos and Stampeders in early October. For these stories and more, and to sign up for news alerts, go to mycariboonow.com. Okay, gang, let's see what we got on the weather for today for you. Looking pretty nice out there right now, and it's going to stay that way for a while anyway. Sun, cloud, and a chance. There does say a chance of showers this afternoon with a risk of a thunderstorm. I am all for the rain. That's yep. Okay. We can have that. Some wind gusting 40 at times and highs of 22 for today. For tonight, lows of 11, and all that is going to carry on into the evening, but it's going to clear off by about midnight or so. So hopefully it's going to be clear enough to see the meteor shower tonight.
2: Oh. Yeah, that's tonight, isn't
3: yeah,
2: it?
3: Yeah, it is. Yeah, tonight it is. And tomorrow night. Yeah. Tonight's supposed to be the best night to watch it, though.
1: We're under an air quality warning here in the South Caribou. Yellow warning still in effect, but the air quality in Hunter Mile right now is just beautiful. Yep. No problems at all.
2: Today.
1: And it's so nice out there, yeah. Temperature-wise, we're sitting at what? About
3: 15, 16 degrees.
1: Still sitting about 16 degrees outside. Yeah. 15 degrees at the 108 as well. Clinton is still coming in a little cooler. They were coming in around that area about 11 down there. Apparently, they got the power back on down there, so that is good. So they're making progress for being able to get everybody home. As for the roads, Highway 97 through Clinton's, of course, that whole area is still closed down. Highway 1 closed down still through the canyon. Highway 97 through the Summerland area also closed. Watch for other closures due to wildfire. I know they were having some issues possibly on the Coquihalla Highway and Highway 3, I think it was.
3: Yep.
1: So watch for all that going on as well. And if you see anything that we need to know about, Chris, we got the MVI up at the intersection of Horse Lake Road and Birch Avenue. Single lane going through there, last we heard. So watch for going through there as well.
3: Excellent.
1: That everything?
3: We got it.
1: Okay. I'm glad.
3: Now into fun.
1: Okay.
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0: Country 840.
1: Just listen to her giggling over there.
3: I know, right?
1: You know why she's giggling? Because she brought the donuts.
2: Because I brought donuts.
3: And she's had one, so her sugar levels are starting to build for her.
1: Exactly. Skyrocket. That's sugar what's going on.
3: Sorry, Marnie, we're sending her back to you, hyper.
1: It is Wednesday, and the usual suspects have gathered here. No Danny today. He is off for a few weeks.
3: Yes.
1: So he'll be back probably in September, I guess he'll be back, yeah. But don't worry. We have a whole bunch of stuff we're going to go through here. And, of course, Kristen is here, and she has a message from BJ's Donuts.
2: I do. So the lovely folks at BJ's. Obviously, I stop there every Wednesday to get our pre-standing order of 6 Bavarian cream donuts, and they wanted me to say a special thank you to whoever mowed and weed whacked their lawn. They were in the back busy making lunch, and they came out, and their lawn was totally manicured and mowed and weed whacked, and that is super amazing. So to the secret admirer, weed whacker, lawn person, thank you so much from BJ's.
1: That's fantastic.
2: That was very kind of you. Yeah,
1: yeah, it was awesome.
2: Super
1: that somebody
2: awesome.
1: Did that
2: thank
1: for
2: you.
1: Them. And a shout out to you guys over at BJ's Donuts today as well, and all that you're doing, because they're making lunches. They're doing all kinds of crazy stuff too.
3: Oh, so. Yeah. Crazy busy.
1: Yeah, and crazy busy as well.
2: Yeah,
1: and they still have time to make these awesome,
2: amazing
1: donuts
2: that we get every Wednesday.
3: Yum, yum, yum.
1: Okay, what is the bad joke?
2: Okay, my bad joke actually ties into donuts because I was feeling very donut-y this morning.
3: Sweet!
2: So. Okay, what do you call uncivilized donuts?
1: What?
2: Bavarians. Pretty perfect considering we're eating Bavarian creams. Yes. I know, right? How awesome is that?
1: I dare to ask if you got any other ones.
2: No, that was it.
1: No, that was it.
2: I could probably find another one.
1: Well, we'll carry on, I think. What do you got going on?
2: Well, today, my mental health minute is about tips on how to get a good night's sleep. Because I know myself, I've been struggling to sleep lately, just with all the wildfires and the thunder and lightning. And whenever that happens, I get a little bit anxious and it's hard to go back to sleep. And so I've been struggling a little bit myself with trying to sleep. So I thought I would talk about tips on how to get a good night's sleep. Because a good night's sleep can make a huge difference in how we handle stress. But when life gets busy, sleep is often the first thing we sacrifice. So trying to give your brain a chance to slow down before bed. So put your phone away, keep your room at a cool and comfortable temperature, aim for a consistent bedtime. I find my old lady alarm goes off at 7:30 every night, no matter what I'm doing, and that's always my reminder to take the next hour to just kind of wind down, to get ready for bed and just kind of relax and maybe stay off my phone a little bit. And I find that having that consistent bedtime as much as I can is definitely very helpful as well. And remember, you don't have to have a perfect night's sleep. The goal is simply to give your body and mind a chance to rest and recharge. So sometimes taking care of your mental health starts with something as simple as getting a good night's sleep. So I hope everybody gets some good night's sleep and makes a big difference in your day. Because I know when you don't have a good sleep, you wake up in the morning and you just feel kind of groggy and a little bit crappy. And yeah, so a good night's sleep can make a big difference. And I know right now things are stressful and yeah, it's hard to get a good night's sleep. So
3: you missed one.
2: Hmm? What?
3: The cast iron frying pan. Yeah. It's a guaranteed winner. You'll be out for at least 8 hours.
2: At least a good solid 8.
1: Well, yeah, but you need some. You can't hit yourself with it. So
3: there's a way.
2: I guess you technically could, but
1: you need to wait till Leanne's back.
2: Totally.
1: Linda just sent me a message here that says that it looks like it's pretty much cleared up at the intersection up there of Horse Lake Road and Birch Avenue.
3: So. Perfect. Oh, perfect. That's good to hear.
2: Yes.
1: Yeah, that's good. So thanks, Linda. Appreciate it.
2: Hey, thanks, Linda.
1: Anyway, what else you got going on?
2: That's it for me today.
1: That's it for you.
2: I know, right? Okay. I come in light-handed. I just brought donuts and come to hang out.
3: I wouldn't say you came in light-handed because, I mean, that box of donuts, that's like super heavy.
2: It actually does have some weight on it, to be honest. Those 6 Bavarian creams, they do have some good weight to them.
1: All right. Well, I guess it's up to us, Mr. Watkins.
3: All right.
1: So, I'll tell you what. Let's see. We'll divvy these up. How
3: about
1: that? You can talk about the numbers.
3: Oh, okay.
1: I will talk about the heritage market. Lori's not here, so we have to talk about the cash lottery, of course. So
3: excellent.
1: We'll take that. And you can talk about the Addams Family.
3: Sounds good to me.
2: I'm so excited about that one.
1: He's doing props for it.
2: Oh, yeah. Are you really?
3: Yeah. There's about a dozen of us that are behind the scenes that you don't see.
2: Oh, that's
3: amazing. You know, between people making the colors and, you know, making sure everything matches and the props set up.
2: That's so
3: and
2: cool.
3: Making some of the props. So, and this seems to be a fairly prop heavy
2: I could imagine so, yeah. Especially with the Addams Family. I'm very excited about this one.
1: Yeah, it's pretty going to be. I'm looking forward to it. It's going to be awesome.
2: It's going
1: to
2: be great.
1: They're a whole different branch of the family, but they're an awful lot of fun at family reunions. Let me
2: tell you. So much fun.
1: Fire one ready, Wrigley.
3: All right. So we have the 100 Mile Performing Arts Society is presenting the Addams Family Musical. It's a book by Marshall Brickman and Rick Ellis. Music and lyrics by Andrew Lipa. It's being directed by Lisa Gray here at the Martin Exeter Hall. Opening night gala and show starts October 15th. And their last show will be on October 24th. Tickets are available at Donix and the 100 Mile Performing Arts Society, and they are $25 a piece. Don't wait to the last minute to get these. This is an anniversary Performing Arts Society in 100 Mile House.
2: They're going to sell out fast.
3: They're going to sell it super fast.
2: Are they on sale now, did you say?
3: I do believe you can pick them up from Donix and the Art Society, right?
2: I should get mine this week because I definitely don't want to miss this one.
3: No, it's going to be lots of fun.
2: Yeah.
3: They've got ages, you know, going from like 10 up kind of thing.
2: Oh, it's perfect.
3: And they're going through tons of stuff right now. You know, they're working their butts off to make this perfect.
2: Yeah, so many rehearsals for this one. Like, very intense for this one. It's going to be incredible.
3: Well, you know, being a musical, it's not just a play, right?
2: So exactly.
3: It's going to be well worth the wait.
2: Totally.
3: And worth the watch. Last thing that we have here on my end of this is information about services. So ESS and the District 100 Mile House is supporting the surrounding areas that are experiencing evacuation orders due to wildfires. Now, if you need to contact them, you need more information, you can call the EOC Public Information Line at 1-866-759-4977. That's 1-866-759-4977. And they will be happy to tell you what you need to know, where you need to go, and what needs to be done.
1: Mm-hmm.
3: The other one is for the Thompson-Nicola Regional District, and their operation line number is 1-866-377-7188. That's 1-866-377-7188. And remember, folks, we know that you're stressed coming into these situations. These people are volunteers. Be kind to them.
1: Mm. Absolutely.
2: Yeah.
1: That's all I gave you, huh?
3: That's it. The rest is up to you and your stories.
1: Oh, well, okay, fine. I guess that's what I'll do. Lori's not here, so I will wear her hats for a minute or two here. The 100 Mile House Lions Club is having their cash lottery. It's ongoing until September 28th, but the tickets are going to be long gone by then. Tickets are on sale, $10 each, only 2,000 tickets available, and first prize is $7,000.
2: That's amazing.
3: Yeah.
2: That's a really good price.
3: That's a credit card
2: clear
3: off.
2: Go to Mexico for that price.
1: Okay, we have differing opinions as to what we would use the money for. Second prize is $2,000 cash. Third prize is $1,000. You can get your tickets from any of the 100 Mile House Lions members at various locations around town. And Thursdays, they're going to be at Fresh Go. Fridays, they're at Save on Foods. Fridays, they're also at the South Caribou Farmers Market. Fridays, they're also at the 108 Mile Market. Those lions get around.
2: Totally.
1: Well, it is a matter of pride. No, really?
3: Did end.
1: Wow. Ooh, tough crowd. The other thing that Lori would want me to mention is 100 Mile Blind and Visually Impaired White Cane Club is having their art and cash raffle. And this is ongoing until December 1st is when the tickets are taken off of sale. Hopefully they'll all be gone as well. $5 each, and first prize is a print of an original pencil drawing by Brian Osterberry.
3: That's cool.
1: Really nice, yeah. Second prize is an original paper quilling art by Sienna Kelly, and the third prize is $300 cash.
3: All excellent prizes.
2: Yeah. Totally.
1: And you can get your tickets from any of the White Cane Club members, and they too will be at the South Caribou Farmers Market.
3: Wow.
1: There we go. You know what? Here, you can read this one.
3: Oh, okay.
1: Give you that one.
3: Oh, Heritage Market every Thursday and Saturday from 2 p.m. to 7 p.m. and Saturdays 10 a.m. to 2 p.m. They're looking for vendors, live musicians, fun for all. Thursday markets will be on July 9th, 23rd. Well, past July. Let's get into August here. August 6th, 29th, and then September 3rd and 17th. Those are the Thursday markets. Saturday markets are August 15th and 29th and September 12th and 26th. 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If you're interested in becoming a vendor or performing, contact Marianne.
1: Beautiful job.
3: Thank you,
2: such
3: sir.
2: An amazing Beautiful. Spot for markets, especially in the evening when the sun's setting and you're at the market out there. Such a nice place. Yeah,
1: fantastic.
2: So great.
1: Let's see. What have I got here? The next full opening of the free store is going to be this Friday, August 14th. However, in the meantime, People who have been evacuated to 100 Mile House are welcome to come in on the afternoons when volunteers are at the free store working on newly donated goods.
2: There That's amazing. Yeah. That's awesome.
1: These afternoons are Tuesdays and Thursdays, so this Thursday coming up from 1:30 till 4. And, of course, the free store is located in the basement of the St. Timothy's Anglican Church, and that is at Horse Lake Road and Blackstock Road. So, yeah, that's pretty awesome of them, I thought.
3: That is.
2: It is very cool. That's one thing I love about this community is when things happen, like fires or evacuations, even alerts and things like that, our community really does come together. We have such a special community here, yes. And it's so nice to see everybody come together and help each other out. It's great.
3: It is.
2: Yeah, it's pretty lovely.
1: Amazing bunch. I got a couple more things I got to talk about. Fifth annual anniversary party from Cask and Cleaver is coming up August 15th.
2: Yeah. That's so exciting.
1: I know. It's always a lot of fun. Noon till 7:30, and it's a free community event, of course. There's going to be live music, food trucks, face painting, local crafters and artists. Cryptid Pinball is going to be there.
2: Ooh. Very cool.
1: Free play and tournament, apparently.
3: Oh, wow.
2: Yeah. That's awesome.
1: As family and dog friendly, there is a fundraiser going on where you can dunk the owners.
2: That's awesome.
1: That's noon to 7:30 on August the 15th. And one more thing, I'm going to put Denny's hat on for a second or two here.
3: Well, there must be food involved.
1: Well, there is always food. There is, in fact, food involved. 100 Mile Feed and Ranch Supply having their Customer Appreciation Day.
2: Oh, that's
1: yes.
2: Right.
1: And
2: Friday.
1: This is August 14th. Yeah. It's going to be from 10 a.m. till 2. And yes, Donna Barnett will be there. There is food involved.
3: Ah, yes.
1: And Chilcoat and Chills is going to be there as well. And there's going to be all kinds of great stuff going on from 100 Mile Feed and Ranch as well.
2: That's amazing.
3: It's been a while since I've had Chilcoat and Chills.
2: Oh, there you go. Such good ice cream.
3: I know.
2: Yeah, totally. There you go.
1: And
2: very good.
1: That's about all I've got here now. You got anything going on at the Legion out there for us, girl?
2: We do, actually. Starting September 1st, it's going to be Taco Tuesday, which is super exciting. So I'm very excited about Taco Tuesday. So there's going to be shrimp, beef, pork, chicken, and cod tacos. And, of course, I'm going to be making margaritas, which is awesome. So
1: nice.
2: Come visit me, have some tacos, and drink a margarita.
1: Sounds good.
3: You know, one last plug that we'll put in.
1: Mm-hmm.
3: For those of you out there, you happen to have a child that's left for university or moved right out of your house, and you don't know what to do with that room in your house, give Kim a call at the 100 Mile House Wranglers, because we would like to utilize you as a billet. We've got a bit of a shortfall for housing, and these kids start showing up around the 24th of August, so we would really like to get them into some homes. Give them a call. It's a great experience. You won't regret it, and it's hockey, and it's gets you involved with it.
2: Exactly. That's a great idea.
1: That's a nice segue. That was very well done.
3: Thank
1: you. That was very good. And speaking of the Wranglers, there are going to be some exhibition games.
3: Yes.
1: We're not too sure about those just yet, so we won't talk about those. First game of the Wranglers season is going to be in Spokane. They got a road game, the first game of the season.
3: Yep.
1: And that's going to be September 18th. Their first home game is going to be September 25th.
3: When they play Spokane.
1: There you go. So plan on that one. Season tickets aren't available just yet, but they will be soon. And Kim and Greg are going to let us know when that all happens.
3: That's perfect.
2: That's awesome.
1: That is it.
2: I can't believe we're talking hockey already. Know, holy smokes, guys. Where'd the summer
1: go? I was thinking about it, and can't wait for the hockey season because, people need to think about things other than fires around
2: here. Yes, agreed.
1: Exactly. Thanks, guys. Appreciate it.
2: Have a great day, everybody.
1: We'll talk to you soon. Well, we'll talk to you in a minute.
3: Yeah, I know.
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7: Okay, 28 minutes after 9 o'clock, and just looking over at the arena over there, we see that Desert Hills has hit town.
8: Yes.
7: And they are going to be open over there from 11 until 3, so they're not open yet. Don't go storming over there. But 11 till 3 today, they say sorry for the short hours, but the schedule is just so tight that they have to keep moving.
8: Yeah.
7: And if you go to the Desert Hills Ranch Facebook page, you'll see that the list of stuff that they've got, and it's pretty extensive. But, yeah, they're going to be open over there from 11 until 3. So that's Desert Hills. Have come to town a little bit earlier.
8: Got to like it.
7: Yeah, you're heading over there.
8: I am, most definitely.
7: Yeah. So that's good to know. So I'll throw that out there. And I think that's about all we had at the moment.
8: Okay.
7: Carrying on. Here's Bailey Zimmerman coming up on 9:30.

0: am.
1: And that's that. We've got the music.
0: You caught me mid-donut.
1: You're right. And I'm trying to fill in, and I can't even see who the music is that we were listening to. So,
0: ah, there we go. We're good. Tony Stevens, Whiskey in Colorado here on Country 840. 19 minutes to go until 10 o'clock, and that means it's time for the Lost and Found. Did you lose anything?
1: I've lost my mind.
0: Can't find it.
1: Nope. Mm. I'm screwed.
0: I guess that's that.
1: Yep.
0: You lose anything? No. No. You lost your heart in Texas. Okay. Well, I haven't lost anything. So, and nobody else has apparently either. There's nothing on the Lost and Found. Nobody found anything either. Sorry, guys.
1: There. Well, there we go.
0: But if you have lost something or you found something, you can let us know and we will put it on the air this time every weekday as a public service because we're cool. But nothing today. So that's good.
1: Yep.
0: That means we're going to carry on here and we will get to the trading post in a few minutes time.
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0: Maren Morris Rich here on Country 840. 14 minutes to go until 10 o'clock, so it's time for the Trading Post. 395-1393. That's if you want to call in. If you got something for sale, something you want to buy, something you want to trade, yard sales, we do those too. If you got something like that, we can throw that on there for sure. If you don't want to call in, you can drop something off here, and we will read it for you for the cost of $1 a day, $5 for 7 business days. And then we use that for our turkey days and pizza days, fundraising, that sort of thing. And I think that's about it.
1: There we go.
0: We're good to go.
1: All right.
0: What do you got there, Mr. Hawkins?
1: I got a medical uplift chair. It's in good working order. They're looking for $250. Unfortunately, you'll have to come pick it up. And you can contact the individual with this at 250-395-6164. That's 250-395-6164.
0: Right on. 395-1393 if you want to call us. 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And I got one more.
1: One more in the file.
0: The file is not behaving itself. Stay.
1: Woof.
0: Okay. It's, I don't know what that file, how old that folder is in dog years, but oh, I heard that. Yeesh. We have a 2022 Polaris Ranger 500 side-by-side.
1: Yes.
0: And he's dropped the price on this. It was $11,000. It's now down to $8,000.
1: Ooh.
0: Full cab, lockable doors, and you've probably seen it around town on the back of the truck. It's white with stars on the doors.
1: Yep.
0: 778-444-9917. 778-444-9917. And that's it.
1: All right.
0: That is all we have. And we can't give you a whole lot of time because things got a little messed up behind the scenes here. But we'll give you a just a little bit of time anyway to call in. 395-1393. Call in now.
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0: That's all right. We can fill a little time here while we wait to see if there's going to be any other calls coming in.
1: Yeah.
0: The folks at Desert Hills are setting up over at the arena. They're going to be open from 11 till 3 today.
1: Yep.
0: And they're short hours, but that's all they can do. They've got places to go, people to see. They're very busy right now.
1: They are.
0: So if you want to get some stuff from them, today's your day.
1: Yep.
0: And yeah, it looks like they're getting all set up over there. That's cool.
1: You know what? Gotta love Desert Hills.
0: Yeah, it's pretty awesome what they do down there.
1: Yep.
0: Yeah. Have you been down like to the location?
1: Not recently.
0: Oh, yeah. I love going down there.
1: We used to go down with the kids to get pumpkins in October.
0: Ah, right? Yes.
1: Because you could do the hay ride, go pick your pumpkin, and then, you know, they had a bunch that they were always reseeding the mountainside with that big cannon.
0: Pumpkin cannon.
1: Yes.
0: Now I want one.
1: Right?
0: No calls coming in for that. Oh, that'll be it for the post for today. Got Nate Haller on tap. And Tennille Towns. 10 minutes to go until 10.

0: That's Cody Johnson in the fall here on Country 840. 4 minutes to go until 10 o'clock. You are heading out the door, sir.
1: I am going to run like the wind.
0: Like the wind. No, I've seen you. You're not running anywhere.
1: No,
0: you're,
1: I'm not.
0: Your best you can do is a brisk stroll.
1: And that's if I don't stumble and fall flat on my face first.
0: Well, I'll help you.
1: Okay.
0: You know, if you're okay, I'll mock you. But you know,
1: well, you know, that happens anyways. So, I mean,
0: fair enough. Thanks for coming in, as always.
1: Thank you, sir, for having me.
0: And I'm here until 12.
1: Yep.
0: Carrying on like I know what I'm doing.

0: But you are off to the races and going to hit some get some Desert Hills action there going later on.
1: So
0: right on.
1: So we'll see you next Wednesday as usual.
0: Uh-huh. We will be here.
1: Sounds
0: as
1: good.
0: As always. All right.
1: Adios.
0: Take care. It is about 3 minutes to go until the top of the hour, and I got Terry Clark here on tap.

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0: That's Carter, Faith, and Betty here on Country 840. It is 24 minutes after 10 o'clock, and just having a look across the road from me here at the, we're starting to block the highway now. It is backed up all the way down Wrangler Way, all the way to the highway, and now we've got people blocking the highway. Get a grip, people. They're going to be there till 3 o'clock this afternoon. Clear the road. What are you thinking? Oh, you're thinking you're going to get there first. All right. Anyway, Desert Hills is in town. They don't even, as far as I know, they don't even open until 11 o'clock. And things are backed up all the way down the highway. And now they're backing up in the southbound lane here in 100 Mile House. So, because people have to be people, apparently. Way to go. You have restored my faith in humanity.
1: 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Keep it loud. 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
4: So now we have cars blocking Highway 97 here, southbound. The far lane is all blocked off now because people are trying to turn onto Wrangler Way. Enjoy the lineup, folks. You're going to be there for a while, and now they're blocking cars from heading off on Aspen here as well. So, yeah, people. What's going on down there, by the way, is that Desert Hills is in town. And, yeah. Yeah, people.
0: Even if you took a while to get here, we're so glad you've arrived.
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2: It is 15 minutes to go until 11 o'clock here at Country 840. Just had a call from my friend Christian. He is looking for a pair of glasses that he lost somewhere around town. So if you found a pair of glasses, sunglasses, I guess they are, you can drop them off here to me at the studio, and I'll get them back to him. No problem there. Doesn't know where he lost them, probably somewhere around town somewhere. So if you did find a pair of glasses anywhere, I can just drop them off here at the studio, and I'll get them back to where they belong.
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0: This is Johnny Reed and Old Flame here on Country 840. Just having a look out the studio windows here. We got traffic lined up and backed up all the way down the highway now because people don't want to wait until later on to go to the folks over there at Desert Hills, I guess. It's all backed up down Wrangler Way and all backed up down the highway. Can't even see how far it goes down now. Anyway, enjoy your wait, everybody. I hope you're having a good time out there.
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0: Dallas Smith here on Country 840, checking on the weather for today. We find possibly some showers and thunderstorms later on this afternoon. Sunny out there right now. Highs of 24, lows of 10 overnight, and those showers and thunderstorms possibly continuing right into the evening. Supposed to clear off right around midnight, though. Sunny for tomorrow. Chance of showers in the afternoon and a high of 25 for tomorrow.
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0: This is James Burke Band, Somebody I Know, and that is it for me, guys. I am heading out the door. You guys take care. 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Be safe. And got Dale coming up for you in a few minutes' time. He'll be with you until 6 o'clock. Have a good one, folks. Take care, and we will talk to you tomorrow right back here for your BX Morning Show.
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0: fella, 'cause you are the Abbott into my Costello, and you are the fruit to my loom. Red Solo Cup, you're more than just plastic. 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And believe me that I'm not the least bit sarcastic when I look at you and say, Red Solo Cup, you're not just a cup.
1: No.
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